0: my blood. So I grabbed the bear by the throat, looked him right in the eyes, and I said, "Bear, you have till the count of zero to put some pants on and apologize to the president." And that's the story of how I was elected to the parliament.
1: Dance.

0: in a cone.
1: 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Hit me when I come.

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1: I'm kind of scared of thinking of moving to Texas.
0: In entertainment news, Borgor announced the release of his new album, New Gore Order.
1: He also announced to be main support for Kim Jong-un in EDC North Korea. And I'm asking myself, Shannon, who the f*** cares?